0: It's our headliner, Elton John, recorded live during his 60th performance at Madison Square Garden in New York on his 60th birthday, March 25th, 2007. This is Live in Concert. Stick around for Elton John's encore. It's just minutes away, and we'll hear one of his classics. Coming up next, you've probably heard of the Rock in Rio Festival, right? We'll listen to Queen's live set at the very first Rock in Rio Festival.
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20: After a really nice day over mid-Michigan, our temperatures will be cooling down into the upper 50s. We'll stay mostly clear for tonight, and the sunshine returns going into tomorrow as our temperatures get back into the mid-80s, but we're in the 90s by Monday, staying in the 90s for the rest of the week. From Storm Tracker 6, I'm meteorologist Cole Engel.
0: This is Live in Concert. I'm Lisa Berrigan. Our headliner is Elton John. We'll hear the encore from his legendary March 2007 concert at Madison Square Garden in New York City in just a few minutes. Rock in Rio has become one of the world's biggest music festivals. The first one was held back in 1985, and it drew a crowd of over 1.3 million. Headlining that first year was Rod Stewart, Yes, AC/DC, and these guys, Queen. They put on a legendary performance. It was captured live at the City of Rock in Rio de Janeiro, Brazil on January 11th, 1985. This is Live in Concert.
21: Come on, keep yourself.

0: recorded live at the first ever Rock in Rio Festival. It was January 11th, 1985 at the City of Rock in Rio de Janeiro, Brazil. This is Live in Concert. Our headliner is Elton John. We'll hear the encore from his legendary March 2007 birthday concert next.
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0: time for another Cruise and Music Lesson brought to you by Tyler Heating and Cooling. 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
3: 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He goes, "Yeah, I'm listening." I go, "You're in your trailer. 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
11: After a really nice day over mid-Michigan, our temperatures will be cooling down into the upper 50s. We'll stay mostly clear for tonight, and the sunshine returns going into tomorrow as our temperatures get back into the mid-80s, but we're in the 90s by Monday, staying in the 90s for the rest of the week. From Storm Tracker 6, I'm meteorologist Cole Engel.
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7: After a really nice day over mid-Michigan, our temperatures will be cooling down into the upper 50s. We'll stay mostly clear for tonight, and the sunshine returns going into tomorrow as our temperatures get back into the mid-80s, but we're in the 90s by Monday, staying in the 90s for the rest of the week. From Storm Tracker 6, I'm meteorologist Cole Engel.
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6: After a really nice day over mid-Michigan, our temperatures will be cooling down into the upper 50s. We'll stay mostly clear for tonight, and the sunshine returns going into tomorrow as our temperatures get back into the mid-80s, but we're in the 90s by Monday, staying in the 90s for the rest of the week. From Storm Tracker 6, I'm meteorologist Cole Engel.
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0: time for another Cruise and Music Lesson brought to you by Tyler Heating and Cooling. 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
1: I Want to Hold Your Hand came on the radio in 1964. That was going to change my life. I want to hold your hand. Because I was going to successfully pick the guitar up and learn how to play. On South Street, with my mother driving, I immediately demanded she let me out. I ran to the bowling alley. 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And after that, rock and roll and guitar.
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6: Starting off your Sunday morning with temperatures in the upper 50s and low 60s, but they'll be rising into the mid 80s later today. Lots of sunshine out there, but you'll notice the humidity just a little bit more. But this is really just the start of the heat. We'll see temperatures in the 90s as we go into Monday. 90s continue for the rest of the week. From Storm Tracker 6, I'm your meteorologist, Cole Engel.
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6: Starting off your Sunday morning with temperatures in the upper 50s and low 60s, but they'll be rising into the mid 80s later today. Lots of sunshine out there, but you'll notice the humidity just a little bit more. But this is really just the start of the heat. We'll see temperatures in the 90s as we go into Monday. 90s continue for the rest of the week. From Storm Tracker 6, I'm your meteorologist, Cole Engel.
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3: Starting off your Sunday morning with temperatures in the upper 50s and low 60s, but they'll be rising into the mid-80s later today. Lots of sunshine out there, but you'll notice the humidity just a little bit more. But this is really just the start of the heat. We'll see temperatures in the 90s as we go into Monday. 90s continue for the rest of the week. From Storm Tracker 6, I'm your meteorologist, Cole Engel.
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5: Starting off your Sunday morning with temperatures in the upper 50s and low 60s, but they'll be rising into the mid 80s later today. Lots of sunshine out there, but you'll notice the humidity just a little bit more. But this is really just the start of the heat. We'll see temperatures in the 90s as we go into Monday. 90s continue for the rest of the week. From Storm Tracker 6, I'm your meteorologist, Cole Engel.
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2: Starting off your Sunday morning with temperatures in the upper 50s and low 60s, but they'll be rising into the mid 80s later today. Lots of sunshine out there, but you'll notice the humidity just a little bit more. But this is really just the start of the heat. We'll see temperatures in the 90s as we go into Monday. 90s continue for the rest of the week. From Storm Tracker 6, I'm your meteorologist, Cole Engel.
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3: Join me Monday morning on National Camera Day. 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Also, what is Michigan's top vacation area? Plus, who is the most famous person born in June? 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
8: Starting off your Sunday morning with temperatures in the upper 50s and low 60s, but they'll be rising into the mid 80s later today. Lots of sunshine out there, but you'll notice the humidity just a little bit more. But this is really just the start of the heat. We'll see temperatures in the 90s as we go into Monday. 90s continue for the rest of the week. From Storm Tracker 6, I'm your meteorologist, Cole Engel.
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10: Another day full of sunshine is on the way for mid-Michigan. Those temperatures getting into the mid-80s, a little warmer than yesterday, and you'll certainly feel it with that humidity starting to creep back in. We get a lot warmer going into the start of the week. Temperatures in the 90s, those heat index values exceeding 100. From Storm Tracker 6, I'm your meteorologist, Cole Engel.
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6: Another day full of sunshine is on the way for mid-Michigan. Those temperatures getting into the mid-80s, a little warmer than yesterday, and you'll certainly feel it with that humidity starting to creep back in. We get a lot warmer going into the start of the week. Temperatures in the 90s, those heat index values exceeding 100. From Storm Tracker 6, I'm your meteorologist, Cole Engel.
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13: Another day full of sunshine is on the way for mid-Michigan. Those temperatures getting into the mid-80s, a little warmer than yesterday, and you'll certainly feel it with that humidity starting to creep back in. We get a lot warmer going into the start of the week. Temperatures in the 90s, those heat index values exceeding 100. From Storm Tracker 6, I'm meteorologist Cole Engel.
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13: Another day full of sunshine is on the way for mid-Michigan. Those temperatures getting into the mid-80s, a little warmer than yesterday, and you'll certainly feel it with that humidity starting to creep back in. We get a lot warmer going into the start of the week. Temperatures in the 90s, those heat index values exceeding 100. From Storm Tracker 6, I'm meteorologist Cole Engel.
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I woke last night to the sound of thunder. How far off, I sat and wondered. Started humming a song from 1962. Ain't it funny how the night moves? When you just don't seem to have as much to lose. Strange how the night moves.

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1: Climb aboard, passengers. It is time to Yacht Rock on Yacht Rock Radio. My name is Captain Adam. So glad you're here with me to enjoy the smooth, soft rock from the late 70s and early 80s. And today we'll tell you about something the Doobie Brothers did this week that they haven't done since 1982. We've got Christopher Cross telling an amazing joke on stage recently. We'll air that audio for you. We'll update you on a health situation that we really didn't even know about. No one did. With one of our favorite Yacht Rock artists. I've got a concert announcement I'll be the MC for later in July, I'll tell you about. And we've got a five fave for Deborah Ann Hrubesch that I really think you're going to like. But first, we'll launch off the docks with one of the artists performing at Yacht Rock Detroit later this summer on July 17th and 18th, a two-day festival downtown Detroit at the Rooster Tail. Nine bands, and Elliot Lurie from Looking Glass is one of them. See that entire lineup and get your tickets now at yachtrockradio.com. I'll be your host and MC for this event. Can't wait to see Elliot Lurie sing this one on stage at Yacht Rock Detroit. This is Brandy on Yacht Rock Radio and Yacht Rock Radio.

We're at full sail now on Yacht Rock Radio. I just pulled into port here in my home studio from Nashville, Tennessee. I was in Nashville this week for the Nashville Yacht Rock Symphony. What an amazing show with Ambrosia, John Ford Coley, and Peter Beckett, the voice of player, performing with the Nashville Symphony. I've got pictures and video plastered on our Facebook page if you want to check that out, at Yacht Rock Radio. And one of the songs Peter Beckett from Player performs is actually a Little River Band song, because he was a member of the Little River Band in the early 2000s. He was asked to join them on tour for like a month and ended up staying in the band for 9 years. And he always sings this one on stage, The Night Owls, L.R.

It's the Yacht That Rocks, Yacht Rock Radio, and the seventh highest selling album in the United States this week was the new album from Keith Urban called Flow State. We've been talking about that for several months since he announced it. Well, now he's got a top 10 album in the U.S. It features all Yacht Rock covers. One of the songs he covers is Steal Away from Robbie Dupree. Not going to play the whole song. Let's just listen to a little bit of it.

That's a fairly new artist. I've never heard of him before. Keith Urban, who took a stab at doing some yacht rock on a new album called Flow State. And the song that inspired Mr. Urban is one of our faves,

0: classic yacht that softly rocks. This is Yacht Rock Radio. My name is Captain Adam. I love traveling the United States, sharing our love of the Yacht Rock lifestyle with each other. And this July, I will be in Peoria, Illinois, with Monsters of Yacht. We are proud to announce Yacht Rock Radio presents Monsters of Yacht right on the riverfront in Peoria on Friday night, July 31st. This will be awesome. It's a Friday night. It's the best way to end the month with a great band from Nashville, Tennessee, Monsters of Yacht. I've worked with these guys before. They are impeccable. 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Thanks for playing our syndicated show every weekend. We hope to see you all on the riverfront Friday, July 31st for Monsters of Yacht with Yacht Rock Radio. All right, coming up, we have a tribute to Clive Davis, the famed music producer. Passed away last week, and we've got a Yacht Rock legend with his thoughts on the great Clive Davis, coming up on Yacht Rock Radio. 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

0: It's the smoothest, and you know it, Yacht Rock Radio. And we lost a legend this week, Clive Davis, founder and president of Arista Records, passed away at the grand age of 94. Wow, if we could all be that lucky. And the tributes came in from the celebrities. Elliot Lurie from Looking Glass posted about it. Kenny Loggins posted that he owed his career to Clive Davis. And here's the messiah of Yacht Rock, Mr. Loggins, talking about Clive Davis.
1: He was the first person that I ever heard refer to me as an artist. You know, we were musicians or players, but he saw us as artists and treated us with respect. Clive set the example for those who would run the record business, but how much faith he had in the music and in the artists who made the music.
0: Such a well-respected man in the industry, Clive Davis. You will be missed. With Kenny Loggins now from the Footloose soundtrack, this is I'm Free.

and Oates, and it was just announced this week that Daryl Hall had a kidney transplant. He kept it pretty quiet. It was about 3 weeks ago he had this kidney transplant. It was a donated kidney from someone he knew. And he has updated us that he has recovered nicely and is looking forward to getting back into the studio and onto the stage. So congratulations, Daryl Hall, for a really speedy recovery from a kidney transplant. My name is Captain Adam. Time now for the Yacht Rock Song of the Day. We go to 1982, near the end of the Yacht Rock era. The band Chicago, a lot of people have Chicago on their Yacht Rock playlist. That's fine. They're not terribly yacht. I call them Yacht Rock Fringe. But we wanted to honor Walter Perezader, founding member of Chicago, on the horns and saxophone, passed away about a week and a half ago at the age of 81. This is Chicago, with a song written by Peter Cetera and David Foster. Pete on lead vocals, it's Love Me Tomorrow. Not exactly Yacht Rock, but it's on Yacht Rock Radio. She said,

0: Chicago, the Yacht Rock song of the day. My name is Captain Adam. There's a great show happening this weekend, as a matter of fact, in Charlotte, North Carolina, Saturday night at the Ovens Auditorium. It is Orleans, Pablo Cruz, and Atlanta Rhythm Section. I've got a ticket link to this show on our website, yachtrockradio.com. If you're near the Charlotte area, and when I say near, I mean like, you know, a two-hour drive, jump online and grab some tickets and see this show on the Saturday night of this very weekend, June 27th, in Charlotte, North Carolina, at the Ovens Auditorium. It's Orleans, Pablo Cruz, and Atlanta Rhythm Section. And we'll get some Orleans on very soon. We'll play Dance With Me. So stay with me on Yacht Rock Radio.
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7: Another day full of sunshine is on the way for mid-Michigan. Those temperatures getting into the mid-80s, a little warmer than yesterday, and you'll certainly feel it with that humidity starting to creep back in. We get a lot warmer going into the start of the week. Temperatures in the 90s, those heat index values exceeding 100. From Storm Tracker 6, I'm meteorologist Cole Engel.
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The Doobie Brothers made headlines this week on stage. The first time they've played I Keep Forgetting from Michael McDonald in 44 years. They have performed that song as the Doobie Brothers. And the last time was in 1982. And fans were happy to hear Michael McDonald perform it with the Doobie Brothers this past week on their Oneness Tour. And we've gotten some comments on our Facebook page. Other fans have seen the song performed at their shows as well. So it is a mainstay now on that Doobie Brothers set list, along with this one, Taking It to the Streets on Yacht Rock Radio. You don't

0: 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As he was traveling on his tour, a TSA agent reminisced about an artist she remembered that used to be called Christopher Cross. Take a listen.
1: That happened to me on the other day at the airport when I went through with my boarding pass, and the lady said, "Oh, there used to be a singer named Christopher Cross." Said, "Really, what happened to him?" She said, "Well, he died a few years ago, but I loved his singing." I said, "Well, this is good information to have."
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0: The Dan on the Yacht. Yes, it is Steely Dan, and we are Yacht Rock Radio. My name is Captain Adam. I have Hey 19 from Steely Dan on my five fave. Although it does change quite often, it's a living document. I do interchange songs here and there, but Hey 19 seems to be on that list more often than not. What's on your list of five favorite songs? If you don't have one, pull one together and get it to me, and I'll play it on the air. We call it the Five Fave, and we have one coming up next for Deborah Ann Krubesch. It's a great list. One of my favorite Boz Skaggs is on her list. We'll get to that soon. In the meantime, if you'd like to share your five fave with me, send it to me through email, adam@yachtrockradio.com. As Deborah Ann takes over the boat soon, stay with us. 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
2: 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Crank up the volume. 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
0: 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Welcome, passengers, one and all, to the Five Fave. It is your chance to take over the boat and play your five favorite Yacht Rock songs or songs from the Yacht Rock era. And today our winner is Deborah Ann Krubesch. That is such a hard name to say. Deborah Krubesch. Could I just call you Deb? Now we're happy to have you aboard, Miss Krubesch, and love your list. One of my favorite Boz Skaggs is in your third position. We'll get to that momentarily. But first, we launch off the docks with your fifth favorite song of all time from Mr. Benny Mardones. This is Into the Night on Yacht Rock Radio number 5.

Toto's Hold the Line coming in at number four today on a five fave. These are Deborah Ann Hrubash's favorite songs of all time. And we've sailed up to the middle of the list with a song that I've become reacquainted with. It was a top 20 hit in 1980, but it really fell off as far as radio airplay goes, and not many stations play it anymore. From Boskaggs, this is JoJo from his album Middleman, which also featured the top 20 hit Breakdown Dead Ahead. This one peaked at number 17. It's JoJo from Boskaggs on Yacht Rock Radio number 3.

Natalie Ocean, Caribbean Queen, or as he says, Caribune Queen. The second song today on a 5-Fave for Deborah Ann Rubresh. And that means we've reached the tip of her cruise ship and her favorite song of all time. This has been a number one before, although it's been several months, maybe over a year, since this has taken the top spot. So congratulations, Rupert Holmes. You are tops in Deborah Ann's heart. This is Escape, the Pina Colada song on Yacht Rock Radio, number one.

0: Rupert Holmes coming in the number one position today. Escape the Pina Colada song on Yacht Rock Radio. Those were Deborah Ann Brubesch's five favorite songs of all time, and probably the last time I'll ever say the last name Brubesch for the rest of my life. Deborah Ann, thank you so much. Feel free to call my voicemail and let me know exactly how to say your last name after I've just butchered it for the last half hour. 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My thanks to Brad, our engineer, Taylor, our producer, and most of all, you, the passengers. 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
7: Another day full of sunshine is on the way for mid-Michigan. Those temperatures getting into the mid-80s, a little warmer than yesterday, and you'll certainly feel it with that humidity starting to creep back in. We get a lot warmer going into the start of the week. Temperatures in the 90s, those heat index values exceeding 100. From Storm Tracker 6, I'm meteorologist Cole Engel.
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6: Another day full of sunshine is on the way for mid-Michigan. Those temperatures getting into the mid-80s, a little warmer than yesterday, and you'll certainly feel it with that humidity starting to creep back in. We get a lot warmer going into the start of the week. Temperatures in the 90s, those heat index values exceeding 100. From Storm Tracker 6, I'm meteorologist Cole Engel.
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13: Another day full of sunshine is on the way for mid-Michigan. Those temperatures getting into the mid-80s, a little warmer than yesterday, and you'll certainly feel it with that humidity starting to creep back in. We get a lot warmer going into the start of the week. Temperatures in the 90s, those heat index values exceeding 100. From Storm Tracker 6, I'm meteorologist Cole Engel.
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8: Another day full of sunshine is on the way for mid-Michigan. Those temperatures getting into the mid-80s, a little warmer than yesterday, and you'll certainly feel it with that humidity starting to creep back in. We get a lot warmer going into the start of the week. Temperatures in the 90s, those heat index values exceeding 100. From Storm Tracker 6, I'm meteorologist Cole Engel.
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13: Partly cloudy skies as we go into tonight. Those temperatures only dropping down into the mid-60s. Temperatures quickly rebound back into the 90s as we go into Monday, but those heat index values will be exceeding 100 with the humidity that we'll have. It will stay around for much of the week. From Storm Tracker 6, I'm meteorologist Cole Engel.
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11: Partly cloudy skies as we go into tonight. Those temperatures only dropping down into the mid-60s. Temperatures quickly rebound back into the 90s as we go into Monday, but those heat index values will be exceeding 100 with the humidity that we'll have. It will stay around for much of the week. From Storm Tracker 6, I'm meteorologist Cole Engel.
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0: time for another Cruise and Music Lesson brought to you by Tyler Heating and Cooling. 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
1: The term losing my religion is not actually the term. The term is lost my religion. And it's an old Southern term that means that something has challenged your faith to such a degree that you might lose your religion. What the song is about has nothing to do with religion, but it's an unrequited love song. I loved the idea of writing a song about holding back and reaching forward. And the thing that really, for me, is the most thrilling is that you don't ever really know if the person that I'm reaching out for is aware of it.
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9: Partly cloudy skies as we go into tonight. Those temperatures only dropping down into the mid-60s. Temperatures quickly rebound back into the 90s as we go into Monday, but those heat index values will be exceeding 100 with the humidity that we'll have. It will stay around for much of the week. From Storm Tracker 6, I'm meteorologist Cole Engel.
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6: Partly cloudy skies as we go into tonight. Those temperatures only dropping down into the mid-60s. Temperatures quickly rebound back into the 90s as we go into Monday, but those heat index values will be exceeding 100 with the humidity that we'll have. It will stay around for much of the week. From Storm Tracker 6, I'm meteorologist Cole Engel.
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2: And now the Storm Tracker 6 forecast on Cruisin' 92.9.
8: Partly cloudy skies as we go into tonight. Those temperatures only dropping down into the mid-60s. Temperatures quickly rebound back into the 90s as we go into Monday, but those heat index values will be exceeding 100 with the humidity that we'll have. It will stay around for much of the week. From Storm Tracker 6, I'm meteorologist Cole Engel.
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